0: I'm Ruth Kramer with Mission Network News. Officials dig mass graves in Nepal as the death toll passes 1,000 following catastrophic flooding in the Himalayas. The August 26 disaster left at least 2.2 million tons of debris, according to the United Nations. Greg Yoder of Keys for Kiss Ministry says partners have been in touch with believers throughout the affected region.
1: We're hearing stories that churches destroyed, at least one pastor is missing, others that are obviously devastated by what has taken place.
0: Church partners are on the ground looking for ways to help survivors. Pray for gospel opportunities.
1: There are a lot of people searching for truth right now, and many people are asking, why are the gods angry? And it gives Christians clearly an opportunity to declare the liberating power of the gospel.
0: And back in May, Set Free Global hosted their first training in Ethiopia. Alumna Belicho of Campus Crusade for Christ says the change has been transformational. One element of the Set Free training that makes it different is the focus it places on helping pastors and leaders reflect on their personal lives, addressing problems such as burnout.
2: Most of the pastors and leaders expecting something to take for their church, not for their life. The first 2 days were a little bit challenging for them to open up their heart and deal with the issues deeper in their life. But through the prayers, through the one-on-one conversation, the transformation they've experienced is immeasurable.
0: Pray God would continue growing these leaders. You can find your place in the story at missionnews.org. 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I'm Ruth Kramer.
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On the night you're falling all to pieces, you can bring your lonely heart to Jesus. What if I told you that I believe it?

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1: 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You know, this isn't over. Now, the prayers that we prayed during 100 hours of prayer are still being answered. Wow, who knows what God might do? 100 years of prayer, that's what built this ministry, and the next 100 starts now. 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
2: Your Moody Radio weather forecast. Mainly clear sky and overnight low will drop down into the middle 70s. We are right back to sunshine on Thursday with a high right around 100, a heat index approaching 110. Thursday night, mainly clear and overnight low near 75. Friday, sunny skies. A high will be right around 100. Isolated showers, a few isolated thunderstorms on Saturday, a high into the upper 90s. And hit or miss showers and storms on Sunday, a high near 95. I'm staff meteorologist Sally Russell for 88.9 Moody Radio.
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7: 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You know, this isn't over. Now, the prayers that we prayed during 100 hours of prayer are still being answered. 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

0: She's the daughter of Billy Graham, the one Billy himself described as the best preacher in the family. Can you name her? If I could do it all over again, Christian leaders share the most important lessons of their lives. Ann Graham Lotz is an author and Bible teacher in her own right. But as she looks back at life, does she have any regrets?
1: I do have regrets. I never rebelled. I never, walked on the wild side or anything like that. But as a parent, you look back, and at this stage, watching my grown children struggling with things that I know are the result of my parenting failures and mistakes.
0: Ann recalls the challenges of being a very young parent.
1: I had my son. He was born when I was 21, and then I had my other two. By the time I was 26, I had my three children. And I was so young, I just really, was flying by the seat of my pants. I raised my children the way I thought my mother had raised me. We didn't have all of the things that are available that kids have today to raise their children. And so I would really love, if I could, I would like a do-over as a parent. I would like to have a child to practice on, and then I would like to have my three children. Because I made so many mistakes.
0: Mistakes or not, God has been good to her family, as Ann Graham Lotz will tell you.
1: All of my children are saved, praise God. All of my children love the Lord. All of them read their Bibles. In fact, I just celebrated my birthday, and they were all around the table, and I told them that that was my treasure, that each one of my children, I can look them in the eye and know that they're serving the Lord, they're leading people to faith in Christ. They read their Bibles, they pray. So I'm very grateful, and that's God's grace, because I made a lot of mistakes. And if I had a do-over, that's what I would want. I would want to do over my parenting, and I know I would do things differently.
0: This has been a production of Moody Radio, a ministry of Moody Bible Institute, based on the book, If I Could Do It All Over Again.
2: Your Moody Radio weather forecast. Mainly clear sky and overnight low will drop down into the middle 70s. We are right back to sunshine on Thursday with a high right around 100, a heat index approaching 110. Thursday night, mainly clear and overnight low near 75. Friday, sunny skies. A high will be right around 100. Isolated showers, a few isolated thunderstorms on Saturday, a high into the upper 90s. And hit or miss showers and storms on Sunday, a high near 95. I'm staff meteorologist Sally Russell for 88.9 Moody Radio.
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1: That's Toby Mac on Moody Radio. Hi, it's Bill Meyer with a Christian artist update for you. Mike Weaver from the group Big Daddy Weave got very candid in a recent interview with CCM Magazine. He said there was a point in his life when he almost walked away from it all. 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Here's Mark Jobe, founding pastor of New Life Community Church in Chicago, with a Bold Steps Minute.
2: Red hot faith means that we serve God, that we allow ourselves to go through that preparation phase where God is breaking us down, dealing with our hearts, where God is working in our lives. And Elijah carried baggage for years, and he was not ashamed to do the small things. God was preparing him. When God called David and anointed him to be king of Israel, he sent him out to tend sheep. And David was faithful in tending sheep, and it was while he was tending sheep that God was teaching him some of the greatest lessons about serving him. That God is taking us from step by step, changing our heart, preparing us to be used by him. But sometimes we want to skip the whole process.
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4: 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Our special prayer season is over, in one sense, but it's just beginning in another. God is at work, even now. He's heard our prayers, and he will act. So don't let this be a one-time event. Let's carry this week's spirit of prayer forward. Moody Radio was built on prayer, and this event reminds us that it will carry forward on prayer too. Thanks for praying.
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0: What's the most complex computer? Some amazing scientific evidence next on today's Creation Moments. And now, here's our Creation Moments host, Ian Taylor.
1: Scientists are recognizing the similarities between the workings of the DNA code and computer science. But comparing DNA as an information storage system with our largest and fastest computers is like comparing the space shuttle with a bow and arrow. Harvard biologists have been amazed at what they've learned about the DNA workings of a single-celled protozoan. All of us have seen the complex problem of the traveling salesman. He has 7 points of departure and 7 destinations. The problem is to work out the most efficient route for him to follow. By comparison, the protozoan under study solves the equivalent problem with up to 50 points of departure and 50 destinations. This little protozoan has 2 nuclei, each nucleus arranging the same DNA differently. The smaller nucleus stores only the DNA needed to live in the small units, which must be reassembled before they do anything. This means it may discard up to 95% of the DNA. This is similar to coded and compressed computer information. When the protozoan needs to reassemble its DNA, each end of each unit needs to find the proper end of the only other unit it attaches to. This is not simple life. Even scientists now recognize that this one-celled creature is a complex computer, and this bears witness to God, who is the author of life, mathematics, and all knowledge.
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3: Your Midi Radio weather forecast. Mainly clear sky and overnight low will drop down into the middle 70s. We are right back to sunshine on Thursday with a high right around 100, a heat index approaching 110. Thursday night, mainly clear and overnight low near 75. Friday, sunny skies. A high will be right around 100. Isolated showers, a few isolated thunderstorms on Saturday, a high into the upper 90s. And hit or miss showers and storms on Sunday, a high near 95. I'm staff meteorologist Sally Russell for 88.9 Moody Radio.
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0: This is FEBC Today with Ed Cannon, the president of the Far East Broadcasting Company. 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
1: You know, typically we would think that we need to teach someone in Thailand about Christian faith. It's primarily a Buddhist country, and very few people are deeply steeped in the Word of God. But let's listen to this testimony today with an ear to what he can teach us.
2: I want to thank Jesus Christ for making a way for me to believe in Him. I confess that He is real because ever since I accepted Him, my heart has changed for the better. I will apply the Word of God from your lessons to everyday life. I believe in Him with all my heart and mind.
1: What a wonderful testimony. Let me recap a few of the things that I heard him say. First, he thanked Jesus for making a way for him to listen, for providing the opportunity for him to hear the Word of God. And he said, I know Jesus is real because he changed my heart. This man knows who he was before, and now he knows that he couldn't have done that on his own. It was Christ that changed him. But the most valuable lesson for me that came out of this man's testimony was that he applies the Word of God every day to his personal life. I'm challenged by that. I hope you are too, and that we all learn from this man in Thailand that applying the Word of God to every aspect of our life is a true way to give thanks to Jesus Christ.
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3: Your Midi Radio weather forecast. Mainly clear sky and overnight low will drop down into the middle 70s. We are right back to sunshine on Thursday with a high right around 100, a heat index approaching 110. Thursday night, mainly clear and overnight low near 75. Friday, sunny skies. A high will be right around 100. Isolated showers, a few isolated thunderstorms on Saturday, a high into the upper 90s. And hit or miss showers and storms on Sunday, a high near 95. I'm staff meteorologist Sally Russell for 88.9 Moody Radio.
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